0: know that song really didn't come out.
1: I was hesitant about it for a while, but I just had to go back to work on it. You know, sometimes I think when you're unsure about a song, you just got to go in the studio and, like, put more songs
0: on. So glad you gifted us Tinashe, No Broke Boys.
2: I got my head out this song.
0: 20 songs in a row with Danny coming up very soon. 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

0: Hey, it's Adam and Donnie. 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
1: You'll also find our main man, Ray Nichols, 91 years young. Who does he think is going through to the big dance, the NRL Grand Final? We'll find out tomorrow morning.
0: Also, the Sexy Circus is in town. Oh, Infamous, yeah. The show. We're chatting with the director tomorrow and giving away our final double pass. Ooh.

0: Hey, it's Adam and Donnie. Star 106.3 is where you can find us tomorrow morning from 6.
1: You'll also find our main man, Ray Nichols, 91 years young. Who does he think is going through to the big dance, the NRL Grand Final? We'll find out tomorrow morning.
0: Also, the Sexy Circus is in town.
1: Oh,
0: Infamous,
1: yeah.
0: The show. We're chatting with the director tomorrow and giving away

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1: You'll also find our main man, Ray Nichols, 91 years young. Who does he think is going through to the big dance, the NRL Grand Final? We'll find out tomorrow morning.
0: Also, the Sexy Circus is in town. Oh, Infamous, yeah. The show. We're chatting with the director tomorrow and giving away our final

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0: opportunity was to reminisce on some great stuff.
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1: You'll also find our main man, Ray Nichols, 91 years young. Who does he think is going through to the big dance, the NRL Grand Final? We'll find out tomorrow morning.
0: Also, the Sexy Circus is in

0: had enough of Adam and Donny? Therapy is an option, but so is Adam and Donny Reheated on Star 106.3.
1: Have you ever said something to a child that they've repeated in an annoying fashion? I broke the news to us earlier this morning, Adam, that my nephew, well, I might be the worst uncle of all time. So I was on FaceTime with my older sister last night, and then little Archie popped his head into the screen.
2: Cute.
1: And my sister goes, look, it's Uncle Donnie. And then he goes, hey, Uncle Donnie, what the are you doing with the hard F there?
3: Ooh.
2: What?
1: And I was like, whoa, that's pretty crazy. She goes, it's because of you. And I said, what do you mean? And they visited Townsville 3 or 4 months ago.
2: Yeah.
1: And she said, you answered the phone a couple of times in front of him and said that. And now whenever we bring up your name, he says the F word.
3: No!
1: And he thinks it's really funny.
3: It is a little bit.
1: Yeah. Well. It's just,
4: okay, especially when everyone laughs.
2: Oh, my goodness.
4: Where do you sit with children swearing? You've got a child on the way.
2: Oh,
4: is she going to be allowed to swear? Or
2: absolutely
4: are you going to get her in trouble?
2: Really? She won't be allowed to swear.
1: What are you going
2: to
1: do?
2: But I don't want her getting me in trouble if she ever hears me accidentally swearing.
1: Oh.
2: Because I'm an adult. And
1: oh,
2: I think...
1: You're allowed.
2: I think maybe...
4: Double standards.
2: Maybe adults are allowed because we know when it's okay to use it and when it's not.
4: Well, it's not okay around children.
1: Yes, there is, man.

0: exactly there is.
1: I don't know. I think I definitely think you're a bad uncle for setting that example.
2: Oh, it's a back on me. Let's explain why she's going to be a bad mum.
1: But you're not the parents. You know what I mean?
2: Yeah. Yeah. Okay. Well, you say bad uncle. I say funkle.
1: Funkle.
2: Mm. Yeah.
1: That's another F word.
0: Adam has got his stolen. To me, funkle sounds like a smelly uncle. You know, you're a bit funky. Get funky smelling.
3: I don't think that at all.
0: That's you, mate.
3: I think
0: you're
3: that's just fun uncle.
0: Your nephew Archie, I think, will always remember that you're the one that taught him to say that.
3: Yeah.
0: I remember who taught me. It was Nana's husband, Fletch. I still remember to this day. He burned his hand in the fire accidentally and he let off a swear word and I learned that word forever.
3: Well, that's locked in now.
0: Yeah.
3: I'm mentally remembering that for the rest of my life. Thank you, Fletch.
2: Give us a call, 1-300-001063.
3: We got Yasmin there. Yeehaw, Yasmin.
4: Yeehaw.
2: Yasmin, have you ever done that? You ever put your foot in it in front of a kid and they repeated what you said?
4: Yes.
2: Have you? So I shouldn't feel bad about this.
4: No, which, it's all right.
0: Which kid was it that you taught the wrong thing?
4: Well, when he went to the toilet, you know, I'm like, holy shit. And then every time someone goes to the toilet, he's like, oh, mummy's doing a holy shit.
2: <You know? laughs> Oh, no. Why did you say that when you went to the toilet? Why?
4: Well, when he went, it was really smelly. You know, it was really big. And I went, holy shit.
2: Yeah, no, we got it. The trifecta there. Trifecta.
0: I think we have a limit of three.
2: We hit our quota. We just hit our quota. Yes, you got a family pass.
4: He says it every single time someone goes to the toilet now.
2: Wow. We love it, Yasmin. You got a family pass to Shaw the Sheep. He's only three.
4: Yes.
0: It's too late for him now. There's no going back.
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0: reheated Adam and Donny? 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
1: We are two sleeps away from the big soccer game here in Townsville. Socceroos, Brazil, Friday night. I am amped up for this. I am red hot and raring to go. I love it. I can't believe it's happening. They land tomorrow going to Ardo. And our boy Jakey is in the studio, our promotions manager. G'day, Jake.
2: Good morning.
1: Now, I'm a bit confused as to why Jake's here, because from what I understand, the situation was, and this isn't even like an on-air promotion.
2: No.
1: So this was, the three of us were going to the soccer.
2: Yes.
1: On Friday.
2: Yes.
1: You said, hey, boys, I'll buy the tickets when they go on sale.
2: It was up to me.
1: Yep. We both sent you money, so what's the issue?
2: The issue is that I was so excited. I was like, it's me, Adam and Donny.
1: Yep.
2: So I went on there and got two tickets for, you know, you guys, and then went to the cart and purchased and realized I only got two tickets.
3: Two for the three of us.
2: Yeah. I just thought, you know, it doesn't matter. I got two tickets. Yep. So I messed up.
3: You made the mistake, so me and Donny will go and...
2: No. I got the tickets, so it's only... And there's no more tickets I can buy.
1: We both transferred you for the tickets.
2: So who wants the money back out of you guys?
1: No, hold on, no.
3: Oh, I want to go. I want to
1: go to the Socceroos.
2: No, I want to go because I bought the tickets.
1: Well, you technically, I'd say that you were more of a ticket broker in this situation. You've bought tickets for Adam and I is what I'd say has happened.
2: Yeah. I mean, I can buy more tickets, but I won't be sitting next to you guys.
1: Yeah, so that's the problem.
3: Yep. You sit by yourself.
2: No! So, who's coming with me, Adam or Donny?
3: I'll go.
1: No.
3: Do you want me to go ahead?
1: No. Hold on. That's not fair. No. I want to go as
3: shotgun,
1: well.
3: Shotgun.
1: Well, you don't even like soccer, Adam.
3: Well, I don't mind it.
2: It's Brazil and Australia.
3: When it's in town or the World Cup's on, I get right involved.
1: Yeah? What's your favourite thing about the Socceroos?
3: Wow, it's so hard to pick a favourite, but I tell you what, remember that goal?
1: You don't want to take him. He doesn't even like the Socceroos. Take me.
2: Why do you want to go?
1: Because I actually like... So I got a signed Arsenal jersey at my house. Like
3: That's Arsenal, mate. They're not playing.
2: Yeah, they're not playing.
3: You go support England.
1: I know they're not playing, but I'm clearly... I play indoor soccer. Like, I'm clearly the soccer fan of the show. I played in the Jenbrill Memorial Cup like 5 weeks ago. I played at a soccer tournament.
2: I was thinking we do a series of challenges, maybe.
3: A series of challenges, really? Like, what do you have in mind?
2: I don't know. But what's some things that Australians love doing at the soccer game?
1: Well,
3: you got to have a pie.
2: Eating a pie?
3: A pie at a sport game?
1: So you want us to eat a pie?
3: I can do that.
2: I have an idea. The fastest person to eat a pie.
1: No, that's only one thing. Like, okay. And I'm not very hungry.
2: What
1: right
2: about a
1: now.
2: Soccer game between you guys?
1: A 1v1 soccer
2: penalty shootout.
3: Penalty. I reckon I could take him on in a penalty shootout.
1: Yeah, but I think okay. But these are just both physical things that actually have nothing to do with it. There should be some kind of soccer quiz as well if you're going to do it. I'll do it for the show, even though you technically owe me $80. I'll do it for the show just to prove once and for all that Adam doesn't know anything about soccer.
3: If we do a soccer quiz, you make it fair, Jake.
1: How could it be?
3: You make it fair.
1: How could it be unfair?
2: What is the size of a soccer ball?
1: Oh, that's a stupid question.
3: You know?
2: How many teams are on a soccer? No, how many people are on?
3: How many teams are on a soccer?
2: I mean, how many people? What a soccer team.
3: I think we win, Johnny. You and I should go. He's just lost.
1: All right, how about this? What's the time? Can you come back at 8:10?
2: Yep.
1: After we do the $1,000 minute, we'll do a soccer quiz.
2: Two quizzes back to back.
1: No, yes, get out of here. You come back at 8:10, we'll do a soccer quiz and try and lead with something better than how many players are on a soccer.

0: couldn't catch Adam and Donnie this week? Good news. We kept the leftovers warm. This is Adam and Donnie, reheated on Star 106.3.
1: And here at the show, you know what we love? We love a quiz.
2: Two quizzes in a row.
3: Socceroos, they're taking on Brazil on Friday, Adam. Yes. We thought that we had tickets because our promotions manager, Jake, is in the studio. Hello, Jake.
4: Good morning.
3: He was meant to buy them. Well, he
4: did. Well, I did buy them.
3: He bought two.
4: I bought two.
1: There's three of us.
4: I'm going.
1: Yeah, I don't know if that's
3: now he
1: fair.
3: Wants us to compete in a series of challenges
4: yes.
3: to see who gets to go alongside Jake. What a prize to the Socceroos on Friday.
4: Massive.
3: So first series in the challenges is a quiz. Is
4: a
3: that
4: quiz
3: right? A soccer-based quiz.
4: Yeah.
3: Okay, so it's Adam versus me. We're told it's best out of five. So first to three.
4: First to three.
3: And you just yell out the answer.
4: So yell the answer out. Okay. That's all I got to know.
1: All right, I'm very interested to know what questions you lined up here, Jakey boy.
3: Okay.
4: Question number one. A soccer field has lines all over it. There's a halfway line, boxes around each goal, corners each end, and players have to know where they can and can't be. Adam and Donnie, what colour are the lines on a soccer field?
1: White. Who was there first?
4: Adam.
1: What? Oh, I got it.
3: No, he wasn't.
1: I got it.
3: No, he wasn't.
1: He's the judge.
3: He's in charge.
1: He
3: wears hearing aids. He can't even hear.
4: Well, I heard Adam.
3: What? You heard wrong.
2: There's no way you got that anyway.
1: All right, don't argue
2: I'll
1: with the ref.
2: Myself.
4: Number two.
2: Myself.
4: Soccer has been played for a very long time. Over the years, the game has changed, the players have changed, and even the balls they use have changed. Adam and Donnie, what shape is a soccer ball?
3: Circle. Did he say white again?
1: Yeah, I do.
3: Sphere. I'll say sphere.
4: Yeah, you are correct,
3: circle,
4: Donnie.
3: Sphere. There we go.
4: Welcome, Donnie.
1: I spoke before I thought. That's
3: a
1: problem.
4: Question number three. Spain won the 26th World Cup, beating Argentina in the final. Argentina had won the World Cup before that in 2022. There have been some huge World Cup wins over the years. Adam and Donnie, what day are Australia playing Brazil in town?
3: Friday.
4: Donnie, well.
3: There you go.
4: One more for you, Donnie, and you're a winner.
3: That's right. That's right, Jake. Well said.
1: These are so easy, Jake.
3: And yet you're not getting any of them.
1: Because you're speedier.
3: Because you just said that the shape of a soccer ball was white. Okay, so don't tell us what's easy and what's not.
1: Yeah, but you're speedier.
4: Question number three. A goalkeeper has a very important job. They need to watch the ball, stop shots, tell their team where to stand, and sometimes throw themselves across the goal.
3: Uh-huh.
4: Adam and Donnie, what does a goalkeeper wear?
3: Gloves. Jersey.
4: Donnie.
3: Gloves.
1: He wears a jersey too.
3: Give me my music back. Here we go. I'm going to the Socceroos, baby.
4: Yeah, you are.
1: No, that's one of a series of challenges. You've won the first challenge.
3: You don't even know the basics of soccer, Adam.
1: I do.
3: You don't know that a goalkeeper wears gloves. You don't know that the ball's a circle. And you have no idea what colour the lines are.
4: What shapes a soccer ball?
3: I mean, come on. Do you want to sit with this guy at the Socceroos? I mean, seriously.
1: There's only one way for me to learn, and that's to go to game.
3: So what's next? A pie-eating challenge?
4: Sure.
3: We'll do that tomorrow. Jesus.
1: Next up. I just like to think before I speak. Unlike Donnie here.
0: Right. Before we begin, there are some new rules for grand final night.
5: New rules?
0: Rule number one, nobody touches the remote.
5: Fair enough.
0: Rule number two, nobody talks during the game.
5: Okay.
0: Rule number three, nobody brings a television smaller than...
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0: 98 inches.
5: That's not a rule.
0: It is now. 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
2: Mr. Magoo! 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
1: A few weeks ago, Adam said, I would love it if Jake and Donnie, you would join my band. We said, okay, but we need a name. 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
1: A few weeks ago, Adam said, I would love it if Jake and Donnie, you would join my band. We said, okay, but we need a name. And you helped us name it, the Matty Bowen Yeehaw Boys.
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1: Co-signed by Matty Bowen himself, the greatest fullback in Cowboys history. Then Jake, a week ago, you told us we had a gig that we had to play at Molly Malone's.
3: It was amazing.
1: Well, it turned out to be way better than I think any of us.

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0: With Noel Horan, it's Adam and Donnie, Star 106.3. And if you need a new gate, have no fear, because we are the gatekeepers. Let me just open this up.
1: Forza Fencing, Townsville's fencing, gates and...

0: Buses and Trains, Bachelor Girl, a classic from 1998. It's Adam and Donnie Star, 106.3. We're just a couple of nice guys that are trying to give away a $7,000 gate. They call us the gatekeepers. Let me just open this.
1: Forza Fencing, well, Townsville's fencing, gates and automation.

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1: Star 106.3. Yeehaw, welcome to Thursday morning. It's the 24th of September. We're Adam and Donny, show number 187. My name's Adam. I'm doing a dribble right now. Donny's faking an injury, and Beth is in the goals with the local news.
2: Woohoo! Soccer. That was soccer.
3: It was. You nailed it, Beth. But today's a big day. A very big day.
2: Why today, not tomorrow?
3: Well, today, Adam and I have a penalty shootout to decide who gets Jake's last Socceroos ticket.
2: Really?
1: Yeah, this is a bigger sporting event than the Socceroos.
2: Oh my goodness. Okay.
3: That's why he's wearing a Wallabies jersey and I'm wearing a streetwear Origin jersey as
2: well. Who's feeling more confident?
1: Well, Beth, who do you think is closer to a Socceroos jersey? Because mine's at least Australia.
2: No, I'm talking about skill.
3: Me?
2: Not
3: Beth.
1: Why
3: Beth,
1: would it be
3: Beth, funny? You saw me play at the Gen Ball Memorial Cup like 5 weeks ago.
2: Oh, actually...
3: What'd you say? Surprisingly good.
2: I was surprised. First of all, I'd never seen him move that fast, Adam.
1: Oh, no.
2: Secondly, I was surprised he had some skills.
1: But did he get a goal? God, I was close.
2: I'm not sure. I think he had a couple of cracks, though.
1: Yeah, a couple of cracks. Is that zero? That's still zero.
3: I was pretty close. I was pretty bloody close. Let's talk about sporting prowess. We're going back to Wildcats tonight, where you were last night, Adam, with your indoor cricket team.
1: We won last night, actually.
2: Did you? Without you there.
1: Because the other team pulled out.
2: Oh, God.
1: So, that's a win.
3: So I'm coming to forfeit.
2: I was going to say, maybe the common denominator is you when it comes to losses, but I think the common denominator is just any other team.
3: Yeah, it is, Beth.
2: You know?
3: Very well
2: put.
3: You
2: have to verse anyone.
1: I don't know why Beth's getting stuck into me this morning.
3: Well, it's because I think you keep on coming up with new ways to call her pregnant, actually.
4: Yeah, you weren't happy, Beth, when I said you're currently impregnated. So.
3: We'll do it next. It happened a little bit earlier. Some crazy things from Adam.
4: Adam and Donnie, Star 106.3.